0: Prime Minister Narendra Modi said that as India moves towards becoming a Viksit Bharat, the nation's youth must be physically fit, mentally strong and full of self-confidence. Speaking on the launch of Nasha Mukti Yuva for Viksit Bharat Sankalp Abhiyan virtually in New Delhi yesterday, Mr. Modi said young people should always stay away from drugs and embrace a healthy lifestyle. He added that the launch will mark the beginning of a 100-week nationwide Jan Bhagidari campaign against substance abuse.
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0: More than 1 crore youth from 28,000 locations across the country have participated in the event, including My Bharat and National Service Scheme volunteers, as well as participants from schools, colleges, universities, youth clubs, NGOs and spiritual organizations. Union Minister for Youth Affairs and Sports Dr. Mansukh Mandaviya said the dream of a drug-free India can be realized only through active public participation and the leadership of the youth. He was addressing a program at Amrita Hospital in Faridabad after the launch of the Nasha Mukti Yuva for Viksit Bharat Sankalp Abhiyan. Dr. Mandaviya described the 100-week campaign as a nationwide people's movement aimed at mobilizing the youth for nation-building. India's economy is likely to grow around 7% in the first quarter of current fiscal, higher than earlier expectations, supported by stronger economic indicators, improved industrial activity and a recovery in exports. According to an SBI Research Pre-Monetary Policy Committee report released on Saturday, the growth estimate marks an improvement from the Reserve Bank of India's earlier projections, which were lowered because of geopolitical uncertainties. All arrangements are in place for the counting of votes today for the by-elections to three assembly constituencies in Bihar, Gujarat and Madhya Pradesh. Polling for the Bankipur constituency in Bihar, Banjalpur in Gujarat and Datia in Madhya Pradesh was held on 30th of last month. Counting of votes will begin at 8 this morning. Postal ballots will be counted first, followed by the counting of votes recorded in electronic voting machines from 8:30 a.m. The Election Commission has made robust security arrangements to ensure smooth counting in all three states. In Madhya Pradesh, counting for the Datia Assembly seat will be held at Government Polytechnic College, where 20 counting tables have been set up. President Draupadi Murmu will begin a three-day visit to Odisha today. During her visit, the President will participate in a series of educational, cultural and official engagements in Cuttack, Bhubaneswar, Brahmapur and Taptapani in Ganjam district. The President is scheduled to inaugurate Jagatguru Kripalu University at Cuttack today. In Pakistan, at least 14 people, including 5 security men, were killed and over a dozen injured in a suicide attack on a police station during a peace rally in Khyber Pakhtunkhwa province yesterday. The explosion occurred when the Swat peace rally was in progress right across the police station in Kabul town in Swat district. In Madhya Pradesh, the first Shravan procession of Lord Mahakaleshwar will be taken out in Ujjain today, marking the first Monday of the holy Sawan month. Lord Mahakal, in the Chandramoleshwar form, will be taken out in traditional palanquin procession, offering devotees an opportunity for darshan. A special puja will be performed at the Mahakaleshwar temple before the procession begins at 4 in the afternoon. After 11 days of intense competition, Glasgow Commonwealth Games concluded with the flag and baton handed over to India, host of the centenary edition, in a glittering ceremony at Glasgow today. The 2030 Games will be held in Ahmedabad and the Scotland officials handed over the CWG flag and baton to Indian representatives, Olympic gold medalist Neeraj Chopra, Indian Olympic Association President P.T. Usha and Gujarat Deputy Chief Minister Harsh Sanghvi. India will depart from Glasgow as a satisfied bunch after 39 medals at the 2026 Games. And that is the end of this news bulletin.
2: এয়া আকাশবাণী গুৱাহাটীৰ প্ৰাগজ্যোতিষপুৰ অনুষ্ঠান প্ৰচাৰিত হৈছে মিডিয়াম ৱেভৰ 299.9 মিটাৰ 1000

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0: Outlining the campaign's ambitious 100-week roadmap, Mr. Modi detailed how every upcoming Sunday will feature dedicated activities spanning art, culture, sports and meditation to continually engage new participants. He said that coming 100 Sundays will absolutely become 100 strong steps in the direction of a completely drug-free India.
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0: Counting of votes are underway for the by-elections to 3 assembly constituencies in Bihar, Gujarat and Madhya Pradesh. Polling for the Bakipur constituency in Bihar, Manjalpur in Gujarat and Datia in Madhya Pradesh was held on the 30th of last month. Postal ballots has been counted first, followed by the counting of votes recorded in electronic voting machines. The Election Commission has made robust security arrangements to ensure smooth counting in all 3 states. In Madhya Pradesh, counting for the Datia Assembly seat has been held at the Government Polytechnic College, where 20 counting tables have been set up. The meeting of heads of the National Statistical Offices, NSO, of BRICS countries Brazil, Russia, India, China, South Africa, Egypt, Ethiopia, Indonesia, Iran, Saudi Arabia and the United Arab Emirates, UAE, will be held under the chairship of India from today in Lucknow. Our correspondent has the details.
2: India's BRICS chairship is guided by the overarching theme Building for Resilience, Innovation, Cooperation and Sustainability. Within the BRICS statistics track, India has adopted the theme Quality Statistics as Driver of Change, reflecting an unwavering commitment to data quality, innovation, effective dissemination and people-centric statistical systems. The meeting aims on strengthening core BRICS statistical products, innovation and reform in national statistical systems, data dissemination and accessibility, strengthening microeconomic and sectoral statistics. The objective is to further strengthen cooperation in the areas of dissemination of statistics, innovation in statistical systems and the exchange of knowledge and best practices. Sushil Chandra Tiwari, Akashwani News, Lucknow.
0: President Draupadi Murmu will arrive in Odisha today on a 3-day visit. During a stay, she will inaugurate Jagatguru Kripalu University in Cuttack and participate in a series of official educational and cultural programs in Bhubaneswar, Cuttack and Ganjam districts. We have a report from a correspondent.
3: President Draupadi Murmu will arrive in Bhubaneswar this afternoon on a 3-day visit to her home state of Odisha. Later in the evening, she will inaugurate Jagatguru Kripalu University at Bhara near Cuttack. Tomorrow, the President will travel by a special train from Bhubaneswar to Berhampur and later proceed by road to Taptapani in Ganjam district, where she is scheduled to offer prayers at Ma Kandhuni Devi Temple and the Shiva Temple. She will halt for the night at the Army Air Defense College at Ghodabandha. Elaborate security arrangements have been made with around 40 platoons of police deployed in Bhubaneswar and Cuttack. No fly zones have been declared over Berhampur railway station, the President's travel route, Taptapani Temple complex, the Army Air Defense College and other designated venues to ensure foolproof security during the presidential visit. Prakash Das for Akashwani News, Bhubaneswar.
0: Lok Sabha is scheduled to take up the Supreme Court Number of Judges Amendment Bill 2026 today. Union Minister of Law and Justice Arjun Ram Meghwal is likely to move the bill further to amend the Supreme Court Number of Judges Act 1956 for increasing the number of judges of the apex court from the present 33 to 37, excluding the Chief Justice of India. Finance Minister Nirmala Sitharaman is likely to introduce the Bankers' Books Evidence Bill 2026.

6. It aims to provide for law relating to evidence with respect to bankers' books and align it with contemporary digital banking practices. Meanwhile, the Rajya Sabha is scheduled to take up the Micro, Small and Medium Enterprises Development Amendment Bill 2026 today. This is Akashvani giving you the news. For quick news updates around the clock, follow us on our X handle at AIR News Alerts. And for details of stories and more, log on to our website www.newsonair.gov.in and download News on AIR app. U.S. President Donald Trump has said the negotiations with Iran, expected to take place through intermediaries, are scheduled to take place today. Speaking to reporters, Trump confirmed that discussion channels were active. He revealed that diplomatic engagements involving Saudi Arabia, the United Arab Emirates, Qatar and Iran led him to halt what was originally planned as a massive attack. President Trump further indicated that an agreement could be reached regarding the management of the Strait of Hormuz, while asserting that an accord would be established concerning the denuclearization of Iran. In Pakistan, at least 14 people, including 5 security men, were killed and over a dozen injured in a suicide attack on a police station during a peace rally in Khyber Pakhtunkhwa province yesterday. The explosion occurred when the Swat peace rally was in progress right across a police station in Kabal town in Swat district. No group or individual has claimed immediate responsibility for the attack. Today is the first Monday for the holy month of Sawan, as it brings a special gift for devotees. In Ujjain, the city of Mahakal is decked up today, waiting for the palanquin. We have a report.

0: The first procession of the Sawan month will begin today from the world famous Mahakaleshwar temple in Ujjain, Madhya Pradesh. During this, Lord Mahakal will sit in a palkin in his Chandramouleshwar form. He will travel through the city and give darshan to the devotees. A special prayer will be held at the assembly hall at 3:30 in the afternoon. The procession will pass through Sawari, Gudri Churaha, Bakshi Bazar and Kaharwadi before reaching Ramghat. There, Lord Mahakal will be bathed with water from the Shipra river, followed by an aarti. After this, the procession will pass through different routes and return to the temple by around 7 in the evening. The Mahakal temple administration has made special arrangements for the convenience of devotees. Medical teams and round-the-clock ambulance services have also been arranged along the route. Abhinav Goyal, Akashwani News, Bhopal.
1: Om Namah Shiva. Om Namah Shiva.
2: In Keralam, heavy rain is continuing across the state. Yellow alert indicating isolated heavy rain has been declared in all the 14 districts. We have more from our Thiruvananthapuram correspondent.
3: Even though the intensity of rain has decreased compared to the last 2 days, heavy rain is continuing in all 14 districts in Keralam today. Continuous rain in the hilly areas is causing concern, while water logging is expected in the upper Kuttanad area. Rescue camps are being opened to shift people from flood-prone areas. Traffic is completely banned in the Neriyamangalam Adimali sector on the Kerala-Tamil Nadu route. A holiday for educational institutions has been declared for all districts except Thiruvananthapuram and Kollam today. According to the IMD, the intensity of rain is likely to decrease from Tuesday. Smithy M. Palluruthi, Akashwani News, Thiruvananthapuram.
2: The countdown to the 2030 Ahmedabad Commonwealth Games has officially begun with the curtain falling on the Glasgow Commonwealth Games last night. We have a report.
4: As the curtain came down, India offered the world a vibrant invitation to Ahmedabad, blending ancient philosophy, contemporary artistry and cultural grandeur in a handover presentation that officially launched the journey towards the centenary edition of the Games in 2030. Prince Edward, Duke of Edinburgh, representing King Charles III, formally declared the Games closed in Glasgow. He called up on athletes of all countries and territories to visit Ahmedabad in 4 years' time to celebrate the 24th Commonwealth Games. The formal handover began with the Commonwealth Games flag making its symbolic journey across the arena. Led by bearers holding the Scottish and Indian flags, the procession lowered the folded Games flag. Glasgow's Lord Prosvard Jacqueline McLaren then passed it to Commonwealth

Games is Scotland Vice Chair Susan Jackson, two-time Olympic medalist Neeraj Chopra, Indian Olympic Association President P.T. Usha, and finally Gujarat Deputy Chief Minister Harsh Sanghvi.

0: This marks the official transfer of hosting responsibilities from Scotland to India. Indian athletes departed from Glasgow as a satisfied bunch after winning 39 medals at the 2026 Games, including 13 gold, 17 silver and 9 bronze, to end in 4th position on the standings. Vishal Kumar, Sports Desk.
1: And now for a look at today's newspapers, it's over to Shagun Chopra.
2: Thank you, Abhishek. The launch of Nasha Mukt Yuva for Viksit Bharat Sankalp Abhiyan is noticed by most of the dailies. Hindustan Times, quoting Prime Minister Modi, writes, "Youth free of drugs crucial for developed India." The Times of India, quoting the Prime Minister, reports, "Youth quitting drugs are real warriors." The Economic Times, in its editorial piece, "Let Universities Thrive, Not Just Survive," writes that the push for clear language on institutional autonomy, particularly for premier higher education institutions such as IITs and IIMs, by the JPC, headed by BJP MP and former Minister of State for HRD, D. Purandeshwari, examining Viksit Bharat Shiksha Adhishtan Bill, is the right move. Operational and academic autonomy are the basic minimum if higher education institutions are to be hubs of innovation and knowledge creation. Referring to the Jagannath Yatra, the Asian Age writes, "World's biggest annual crowd management masterclass." Commonwealth Games medalists receive hero's welcome is another story in the Asian Age. The Tribune notes, "Punjab's Tanvi, youngest Taipei Open champ." And finally, on an Agatha Christie masterpiece, The Murder of Roger Ackroyd, written 100 years ago, which was arguably her most popular novel, Hindustan Times writes, "Mystery, mastery and tumultuous twist, Roger Ackroyd at 100. And with that, it's back to you, Abhishek.
1: Thank you, Shagun. And now, before we end the bulletin, the headlines once again. Prime Minister Narendra Modi launches 100-week-long Nasha Mukt Yuva for Viksit Bharat Sankalp Abhiyan, says Viksit Bharat requires physically healthy, mentally robust and highly confident younger generation. Counting of votes begins for by-elections to 3 assembly constituencies in Bihar, Gujarat and Madhya Pradesh. Meeting of heads of national statistical offices of BRICS countries starts in Lucknow today. US President Donald Trump says new talks with Iran to take place today. 14 people killed in suicide attack during peace rally in Pakistan's Khyber Pakhtunkhwa. And Ahmedabad formally receives the Commonwealth Games hosting rights for 2030 at the Glasgow closing ceremony. And for details of these stories and more, log on to our website www.newsonair.gov.in and News on AIR app. And with that, we end the morning news. Have a nice day.

This is Akashvani Shillong, the Northeast News Bulletin, read by Sandeep Chakravarti. The headlines. Chief Minister Himanta Biswa Sarma visits several erosion-affected areas in Assam. Arunachal Pradesh Chief Minister Pema Khandu expresses gratitude to central government for approving advance release of 44.55 crore rupees under SDRF for the flooded state. Nagaland Governor Nand Kishore Yadav joins NIT Nagaland for the nationwide launch of the Nasha Mukt Yuva for Viksit Bharat Sankalp Abhiyan. And High Court of Meghalaya to resume hearing a Suomoto petition today concerning the alleged assault and public parading of Advocate A. H. Hazarika. And now the news in details. Assam Chief Minister Himanta Biswa Sarma on Sunday visited several erosion-affected areas. He visited several areas like Chabua, Balijan, Pukharijan, Dinjan and Ramaria of Dibrugarh district. During the visit, discussions were held to find out the cause of the erosion. Later, Himanta Biswa Sarma said the concerned departments are working to control the situation with wartime promptness, stating that scientific and long-term steps are essential for a permanent solution to this problem. He said that the government is already working in that line. Arunachal Pradesh Chief Minister Pema Khandu on Sunday expressed gratitude to Prime Minister Narendra Modi and Union Home Minister Amit Shah for the central government approving advance release of rupees 44.55 crore under the State Disaster Response Fund SDRF for the flooded frontier state. Khandu said the timely financial support would significantly bolster the state government's ongoing field operations in flood and landslide ravaged areas. Arunachal Pradesh has been experiencing heavy monsoon downpours over recent weeks, causing flash floods, river overflows and major landslides in several districts. The central government has approved the advance release of its share of the State Disaster Response Fund worth Rs. 2,117.85 crore to support seven flood-affected states during the ongoing monsoon season. Governor of Nagaland, Nand Kishore Yadav, on Sunday joined students of the National Institute of Technology, NIT Nagaland, at Chumoko Dima for the nationwide launch of the Nasha Mukt Yuva for Viksit Bharat Sankalp Abhiyan. The 100-week nationwide campaign against substance abuse was virtually launched by Prime Minister Narendra Modi. The occasion, Governor Yadav witnessed post-exhibition showcasing awareness campaigns and creative exhibits prepared by NIT students as part of the initiative. Appreciating the students' creativity and commitment, he encouraged them to become ambassadors of the movement and spread the message of drug-free future in their communities. The High Court of Meghalaya will resume hearing a Suomoto petition today concerning the alleged assault and public parading of Advocate A. H. Hazarika, even as four leaders of the Hinutep National Youth Front were remanded to 14 days of judicial custody. A division bench comprising Chief Justice Revati Mohita Dere and Justice W. Dingdor is scheduled to hear the matter after expressing serious concern over the police apparent failure to prevent the incident. On Friday, the court directed East Khasi Hills Superintendent of Police Vivek CM to be present for Monday's proceedings. The case follows a joint representation by the High Court of Meghalaya Bar Association and the Shillong Bar Association. The associations alleged that Hazarika was apprehended by members of a pressure group from his chamber at Keating Road and forced to walk to the Sadar Police Station. Manipur Chief Minister Yumnam Khemchan Singh on Sunday attended the nationwide launch of the Nasha Mukt Yuva for Viksit Bharat Sankalp Abhiyan at the auditorium of Manipur University. Prime Minister Narendra Modi, during the nationwide virtual interaction, said that as the nation has set the goal of Viksit Bharat, it is imperative that the country's youth remain physically and mentally fit, brimming with self-confidence and permanently steer clear of destructive habits like drugs. Addressing the gathering, the Chief Minister said that the vision of Viksit Bharat at 24-7 can only be realized with a healthy, disciplined and drug-free youth. He urged the young people of Manipur to actively participate in nation-building by staying away from drugs and contributing positively towards the development of the state and also of the country.
Northeast Frontier Railway NFR has cancelled and rescheduled several train services due to ongoing restoration work near New Harangajao station in Lamding, Madarpur Hills section. Train operations are currently running through Line 3 with enhanced safety measures. Four express trains, including Guwahati Silchar and Guwahati Dulabchera services, have been cancelled, while several trains, including the Agartala Narangi Express and Agartala Anand Vihar Tejas Express, have been rescheduled. NFR has advised passengers to check the latest train timings before travel. The self-enumeration for the 2027 census has begun in Assam since Sunday and will continue till the 16th of this month. After the completion of the self-enumeration phase, government-appointed enumerators will visit every household to verify the information submitted online. As part of the digital initiative under Census 2027, citizens can submit their census details online at their convenience. Around 85,000 enumerators have been deployed for the exercise. People can log into the self-enumeration portal using their mobile number and OTP at se.census.gov.in. The portal will remain open daily from 6 a.m. till midnight and is available in 14 languages including English and Assamese, enabling citizens to fill in their details with ease. Madhav Dev University in Assam has secured a place among the top 50 green universities in the country. The university has been ranked 50th in National Green University Rankings for the current year, reflecting a significant milestone in Assam's higher education sector. The achievement highlighted the state's commitment to sustainability, climate-friendly initiatives, and the development of environmentally responsible campuses. State and Foreign and Environment Minister Jayantha Malla Barua has expressed satisfaction over the university's achievement and congratulated the institution on its success. Emerging athlete Paramjit Hajong has put Meghalaya on the world map in endurance sports by competing in High Rocks, one of the world's fastest growing fitness racing competitions. Hailing from southwest Garo Hills, Hajong is the first athlete from Meghalaya to compete in high-stake competition. He made his debut in the internationally recognized event, which combines long-distance running with demanding functional fitness challenges. High Rocks is a standardized global race where competitors complete 8 km running interspersed with 8 workout stations, including sky erg, sled push and pull, burpee, broad jumps, rowing, farmer's carry, sandbag lunges, and one wall testing endurance, strength, and mental resilience under identical race conditions worldwide. As part of the nationwide Independence Day celebrations, a district-level workshop on the Har Ghar Tiranga and Tiranga Yatra campaign was held at Atal Bhavan in Udaipur, Gubati district. BJP State Vice President Tapas Bhattacharya said the campaign will be conducted in line with Prime Minister Narendra Modi's Nation First vision. Tiranga Yatra will be held from August 10th to 14th, while the Har Ghar Tiranga campaign will run from August 13th to 15th. Partition Horrors Remembrance Day will be observed on August 14th. The workshop was attended by party leaders, district functionaries and representatives from all 8 mandals of Gumati district. Tripura's West District Magistrate Dr. Vishal Kumar has called upon social and voluntary organizations to collaborate with the public healthcare system to make medical services accessible to everyday citizens right at their doorsteps. Inaugurating a free health camp organized by the Sri Sri Ma Snehamai Ashram Trust at Dashami Ghat in Agartala, the district magistrate highlighted that such camps play a vital role in ensuring health care reaches all sections of society. According to the trust, over 100 local residents benefited from the free medical services provided during the camp. The India Meteorological Department has issued an orange color warning for heavy to very heavy rainfall over Arunachal Pradesh, Sikkim, Bihar and sub-Himalayan West Bengal today. According to IMD, heavy rainfall is expected in northern states today.
The meteorological department has predicted thunderstorms, lightning and gusty winds over Madhya Pradesh, Vidarbha, Telangana, coastal Andhra Pradesh and Lakshadweep for the next 2 days. Furthermore, the weather agency has forecast a spell of light rainfall over parts of the national capital during noon and evening tomorrow. And before we end, the headlines once again. Chief Minister Himanta Biswa Sarma visits several erosion-affected areas in Assam. Arunachal Pradesh Chief Minister Pema Khandu expresses gratitude to central government for approving advance release of 44.55 crore rupees under SDRF for the flooded state. Nagaland Governor Nandkishore Yadav joins NIT Nagaland at the nationwide launch of the Nasha Mukt Yuva for Viksit Bharat Sankalp Abhiyan, and High Court of Meghalaya to resume hearing a Suomoto petition today concerning the alleged assault and public parading of Advocate A.H. Hazarika. And with that, we end the Northeast News Bulletin from Akashvani Shillong. Have a nice day.